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0: Unit 15, 6 down 2, is it okay if I get some water just to get a little hydrated?
1: Down 2, say no.
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0: Stand 4.

0: 594 just occurred. 422 suspect any air unit dispatch for sentry.
1: What's your question?
0: 594 just occurred and a 422 suspect.
1: There's going to be 10-6 in Long Beach.
0: Arrows 10-6 in Long Beach.

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1: There's going to be 10-6 in Long Beach.
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Imperial Highway, Vista Del Mar, Imperial Highway, and Vista Del Mar. It's going to be near Tower 53. 50-year-old female abdominal pain. LA City Fire is requesting Engine 31, Rescue 31.

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1: Ten, four. Wake.
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0: Do you have any additional information on if this is in the campground or if it's in the parking lot?
1: I will call them again. They are on channel number 4.
0: Copy that. Yeah, there's nobody on scene here right now. There's nobody flagging us down. Show us on scene. Try to locate.
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1: For LAPD, the closest location is 9300 Vista Del Mar, near Tower 53. No additional further. I'm still on landline with him.
0: Copy that, Dante. Show us on scene with patient. We were able to locate. Thank you for doing that.
1: Thank you, sir.

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1: 10-4, David 1-2, Bridger 4.
2: Go for Bridger 4.
1: Hey, sir, can you do a jump start over at me to a parking?
2: Roger that.
1: 10-4, sir, it's going to be a gray Honda.

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0: Hey, it's Vivian from parking. 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
1: And, I was lucky. 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
0: Hey, front desk is asking for you. 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
1: Okay, I'm ready now.

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1: Yeah, but I will.
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0: If you guys are comfortable with it, we could. His expansion, that's not a really good spot for him and Anthony.
1: Yeah, Kev, you can maybe send him with yellow team, because we're going to have yellow team go ahead and cover that green team expansion. So I'll have a yellow team meet you at 4:09.
0: I copy that. Yeah, that works.
1: Okay, thank you. I'm going to switch back to one.
0: That works.
2: ¿Ocupan qué? ¿Ocupan?
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1: What's your phone?
0: Leaving the South Central area, heading to the interior from the South Central.

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1: I know, I know, it's very interesting. Dispatch, River. Front of maintenance office.
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0: bro. 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

0: cards. 583, can you deliver them like softer pillows? 583. 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
1: 583, two softer pillows? Okay, copy that.
0: No, four.
1: Copy.

0: Anthony, do you know if he clocked in once he got here, sir, or did he come from another site? Just wait for his code 7.
1: Did he came from his other post? Can you ask us how many hours he worked there?
0: Can't be answer. I'll never talk to him now. I'll go ahead and update you from there.
1: Yes, post. Let me know, because then he's working here till 10. He's probably going to need a second lunch.
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1: Yeah, I tell you.

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1: Any air unit dispatched to East LA, Raya A, for pursuit. Any air unit dispatched to East LA, identify. Air unit dispatched to East LA, Raya A, for pursuit.
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0: made contact with a black female adult in a vehicle with a family. 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

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It was. Whatever you can, I appreciate the tickets.

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1: Good.
0: Sir, I'm still on the line with the alarm company. They're asking if when you went on scene, you were able to ascertain where the alarm was coming from in the location.

Attention engine 6-1, squad 6-2, medical ALS breathing difficulty at 801 South Catalina. 50-year-old male went up the stairs too quickly with an off-duty paramedic. Engine 6-1, squad 6-2.

0: Can you hear me?
1: What?
0: Can you turn on the fire pit in the back?
1: No problem. Redondo, you can show squad 62 responding. Our MEDC is down.
2: Ten four.

0: 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They just received an additional smoke alarm.
1: Engine 4-3, can you repeat?
0: Engine 4-3, the alarm company just recalled. 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
1: Okay, copy that. We're at the panel now, and we show no alarm, nothing showing on the panel.
0: Copy, I'll put you on scene in the vice.
1: Can you contact the alarm company as well and see what is showing on their side as far as what floor, what room, since we have nothing on the panel?
0: Copy. Theirs is just a blanket smoke alarm covering 901 corporate points.
1: Copy that.

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1: Oh, 10, 6, 1, 10, 4.

Attention Squad 6-1, respond with Engine 6-4 to a medical ALS fall injury southbound 405, just north of Inglewood. Second info from CHP, male fell near his vehicle. Squad 6-1.

0: 7,
1: what's the point?
0: Establish, I'm currently in the elevator, more. Four, sir.

0: is 6-4?
1: 6-4 is traveled northbound and southbound 405. There's no vehicle. We've also tied in with CHP. They were unable to locate. Shall I get into the available retail? 6-4, 10-4.
0: 6-1, do you copy, cancel?
1: Copy, 20 copy, canceled.

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1: Hey, Kevin, sir, what's going on over at Checkpoint 3? Everything code 4?
0: Yes, everything is code 4.
1: Okay, roger.
0: Copy, 10-4.
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0: Santiago Joe, Joe.
1: Go ahead.
0: Hey, did you pick up a Copeland package, Air New Zealand? Copeland?
1: Did I pick one up? What do you mean by that?
0: Did we receive one today?
1: COUP?
0: Yeah, Wade Copeland.
1: I didn't get anything in today on my end. 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

0: was one checked in this week for Wayne or Wade. 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Copy. 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I can make my way over there. You need me to get it? Where's it going?
1: Front desk. You want me to handle?
0: If you want. I'm just finishing up the patrols.
1: Copy. I'm going to go ahead and pick it up and take it to front desk. Could you take it out of the system? I'll give you the tracking in a sec.
0: 10-4.

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0: 21, 24 is out. Alright, copy. We're finishing up calling Sentry in the Logan Hotel.
1: Copy, sir.

Manhattan Ninja 21 Rescue, 21 Rescue, 319 28th Street, that's 319 28th Street. 83-year-old male, accidental overdose on prescribed medications, Engine 21 Rescue 21.

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1: You copy that.
0: Yeah, so if you can just stand by until rain and survive, we're going to be 97 seconds.

0: Vesa Engineering.
1: Go ahead.
0: Rodolfo, can you turn on the carpet in the back? Beto said you only turned on one.
1: Yeah, only one. The second fireplace is broken. It's not working.
0: Okay, thank you.
1: You're welcome.
2: Well, so you can help with the south entrance, and then interior you can take Grand North.
3: What if I don't want to do south entrance?
2: Then you can explain to Grand North what you need to
3: do.
4: Juan, you need me posted somewhere?
3: No, you can just sit for now.
4: Alright, I'll go golf when you give the message to go. I'll go my golf side.

0: 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What did you say?
1: You can create freedom at 48 once you're done with podcast material.
0: 10-4.
2: Single 2-10. Unit 6-5 and unit 15 6-48 together.
1: Yeah, I guess.
0: I don't know.
2: Five bucks.

0: Attention engine 6-1, squad 6-1, medical ALS fall at 803 Carnegie, treating a Adam for a 66-year-old female, possible hip injury. Engine 6-1, squad 6-1.
1: Bro, what? Oh, yeah, the mic in your throat.

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1: Ten four, thanks for covering it, bro.
2: Well, so you can hear actually 85 to the 10 point lobby doors, I guess, 10
1: different, 85.

0: Joseph come in? Santiago come in? Go ahead. Help me. Hey, this is to the back. Alright, I'll take golf off his side as normal.
1: Confirming you want us all back there?
0: Yes, for now.

0: Uomo femminile.
1: A car, 98.
2: And they tried to be stated fine. You said a vehicle that was worked for it was cut off.
1: Copy. There was a couple that let me know that there was a car doing donuts and had went 98 from West Texas.
2: Standard. Vehicle GOA.

0: any air unit dispatch 15, Palmdale. 245, just occurred. Any air unit dispatch 15, Palmdale.
1: Air 29, 10-6.
0: Air 28, 10-6.

0: to that setting too.
1: Wait, what was I saying? Fuck. I'm getting noise to him, bro.
0: Listen to me, sir. You want the extra points, don't you?
1: We always be spot.

0: Yeah, I feel you, bro.
1: The Batmobile.
0: Negative.
1: Even Brian got you, know?
0: That's a negative, bro. That's a joke. You got me the joke.

0: an air unit dispatch 15 Palmdale 235. Just occurred any air unit dispatch 15 Palmdale.
1: Air 29, 10-6.
0: Air 29 is 10-6.

0: be Officer Voice to OT. I have a customer here that says her car is gone from P5 and saying it's not where she's parked it at.
1: What kind of car is it and where did she park it?

0: you want to... You want to finish my footage or you want me to finish my footage?
1: You got more.

0: Can you repeat it?
1: 9EET279.
0: 9, E as an elephant, E as an elephant, T as in Tom, 279.
1: 10-4.
0: And she's short, she parked on P5?
1: 10-4.
0: Trail, can you go out and check the parking structure and see if you can find, locate the car?
2: Yeah, affirmative. I'm en route right now. What kind of car was it again? A silver what?
0: A Ford Fusion.
2: Copy, Ford Fusion.
0: What time did she get here?
1: She got here at 6:15.
0: Does the car have, like, any distinctive things where we can point it out?
1: Copy, no, just a regular silver Ford Fusion.

0: license plate, does the license plate match what I told you?
1: I confirm her vehicle is parked on P3.
0: 10-4.
1: Trujillo is called for.
0: Copy, 10-4. Copy, she's parked, it was parked close to the elevator, right?
1: I confirm, I'm standing right here, I'm on the staircase, I can see it from the staircase.
0: Copy, 10-4.

0: she's a Caucasian woman. She's about like 20 years old, 21, and she has long hair with a cover.
1: 10-4, I think I see her getting on the elevator.

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1: Can I?
0: 314,
1: P2. 10-4.

0: Can I help you?
1: Go ahead.
0: If something's available, can you guys assist with luggage, please?
1: Stand by. We're all currently in the back watching the team right now. I'll let you know if we're available in the next 5 minutes.
0: Thank you.
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2: Oh, it's going to be 10-6.

0: Any air unit for dispatch 12 South LA, 211 just occurred. 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
1: There's a 10-6 copy, I can name it.
0: Aero 10-6.

0: which unit has Jesus?
1: Unit 55 has Jesus.
2: Unit 55 has two pieces of wood.
0: Careful. Hey, David 7, suit. David 5?
3: David 5, that's a affirmative. I also have one.
0: 10-4, 10-4. What's your current point, sir?
3: Hey, I'm in route, Malthus.
0: 10-4. Hey, David 6, are you still Mother 9?
2: Yeah, that's a, we're still standing by for 8.
0: 10.

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0: One, I'm going to lock up Troika 4. 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
1: Okay, 10-4.

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1: You're going to have two black male juveniles heading northbound through the food court. One's in a blue hoodie over gray sweatpants. The other one is in all black.
2: It's right there. David, is she coming?
3: Station 1 units, your patient will be in the parking lot.
4: That'd be for me. Let me know if you can't, and I'll try to review, see if I can get

0: Santiago, are you in the lobby?
1: Yeah, heading down right now to do that incident report.
0: Can you check elevator number 3? Guest elevator? Make sure it's working.
1: Copy, I'm here. Let me see.
0: It was stuck in the lobby.
2: Was here to work on the elevators a little while ago?
0: Yes, but right now it was stuck in the lobby.
2: I'm right there coming from the pool.
0: Okay.
2: Just wide open. Well, not wide open, but you know what I mean.
0: Yeah, halfway. Stay right there. I'm going to turn off the car. Did it shut off?
1: We're on it.
0: Santiago, did it turn off?
1: Fully, yeah.

0: Number one is back up, number two is off, and number three is off.
1: I'm seeing number two still on up here. It's number three that's just off.
2: Okay, I reset it right now.
0: Now number one and two are on here at the lobby, lower lobby.
2: Okay.
0: Three is still off.
2: Number three is off.
3: They still the same.
1: Go ahead.
3: You have a food order.
1: Thanks.
0: Three off.
4: Lighting on. Project in a couple minutes. They're in the back seat and all the things. Bring them together. Come on, just closing all that stuff. So. Yeah, cool. I was like, young boy, I don't mind you doing your thing over here. I feel it. You know, because you're close to the point. Okay, fine. I told him that we got his thing on camera the first time.
1: Okay.
5: In the 6-5, that's 48.
4: Simple. Okay, can you fill in on back there?
0: Move.

0: to play with that sister from Hampton. He's firm, he should be. They're still sitting in that corner over there. I haven't left it yet. Yeah, for last time I've seen him, they turned on their car, so let me know. I'll go back in like 5 seconds and see if he's over
1: there. Okay, copy of the 10-day now. Are you on level 1?
0: No, I left already. I'm like, what is the responders?
1: Okay, boy, let's go back over there and see them all properly, just so they don't try to pop somewhere else and do the same thing.
0: I'm
1: watching on CCTV right now. They just headed down the ramp to level 1.
0: Or they're behind that white charger?
1: No, not white, that's in northeast right now.
0: 10-4, over here, I see the white charger coming on, you can see the truck in the city right now. I got big blocks here.

0: contract is expired upon resigning.
1: Yeah, go for it. I recommend that.
2: Go on, go track one, man. You're freaking, what are you doing over here, contracted?
1: Yeah, that's okay.
0: We're gonna be heading southbound Cedar.
3: Lower level elevators.
0: Can you do me a favor? I'm stuck up here, but Juan wants me to do an incident report regarding that gentleman with the food. He's on the phone right now. Is there any chance you can handle?
3: No, he wants you to do it. It's all yours.

33. Or 30. 34. Four, then I'm gonna let them be both four. What's the same four things that

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1: They attacked ambulance 42 if available.
2: Ambulance 42, respond to engine 41, 3975 Overland, room 250 at 3975 Overland, to ambulance 42.
1: Do you take reports for a hit and run?
0: Hey, Travis, sir, I believe that's an, yeah, that's an affirm, sir.
1: Okay, I have him calling Torrance PD. There's going to be TVET level 2, row 8. I'll be standing by.
0: Four. Hey, David 7 to David 5, can you be in route, sir?

0: curious. We had a multi-taker go off in this case. So I think there's an employee there. Could you just ask him if he can cope with it?
1: Okay,

0: apple employee?
1: Hey, firm, if I didn't know that we had a smoke detector supervisor alarm go off for the state,
0: yeah.

0: Hey, go ahead.
1: This is going to be for just information only. I do apologize to inform you that this is my last night on this shift. I will be changing shifts. But I wanted to let you guys know that it's been a pleasure and my honor to serve with you all.
2: Yeah, I'm sure I just finished speaking with Apple. They did everything so far.
3: 10-4, copy. Thank you, sir.

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0: for instance, both are coming from the laundry room, and the laundry room is in the basement.
1: Good.
2: Anybody on the south side of the mall over by Moon Man? On the line with a customer, states that he lost his keys, potentially inside the massage chairs. 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

0: Hey, Joseph, Joseph, it's going to be delivery to 524.
1: Yeah, just waiting on his instructions. Finally got him. I'm heading there.
0: Hey, do you know what 120 is?
2: Go ahead.
0: Heads up, this Mr. Danberg guy wants you to follow up with him. Real upset, very rude.
2: What is it about?
0: The food from yesterday.
2: Okay.
1: You just give him compensation also.
0: It looks like he wants the whole thing comp.
2: Negative, we're not gonna comp that thing. You know what, send it to Anna. Just send her an email so Anna can call her. Please.
0: Yeah, I'm going to send that out with the incident report right now. Do you want me to follow up with the lockdown report?
2: Yes.
0: Copy, sending that out after.
1: Yeah, he took the food off of his bill.

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1: Turbo Engine 94.
2: Okay. Officer Lloyd, 25 from the future.
3: Simple.

0: go at mall 15.
1: Hey, Captain, did you handle that person in mall 12?
0: Oh, my fault. Yeah, I forgot. I'm really checking on it.
1: I'm sure you're right. I'll take care of it.
0: Jumper.

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1: Can you place the following notation? It was an electrical issue caused by an over exposed power strip.
2: Copy. We need a vehicle relocation at Mall Set.
3: Yeah, copy. Stand by.
2: Copy. Do you want me to have the outside Mall Center?
3: Yeah.

0: remember, I believe he's on the 21.
1: Yeah, it's not 40.
0: David Simon, you clear for 21? Oops.

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0: This is David Simmons. Do I have traffic?
1: Listen, well, that's going to be affirmative, sir. What's your kind of party?
0: Hey, I'm fulfilling myself.
1: Hey, Simpson, you're trying to be on followers, right?
0: That's a negative.
1: Hey, Simpson, who is followers?
0: Okay, so we currently don't have any action in the negative, that's no.

0: I was approached by a customer who said that his friend was locked inside of the women's Macy's in the luxury area. He's not sure who to get in contact with to unlock the doors.
1: Yeah, can't have unfortunately, I don't think we have access or have anyone to go ahead and contact there. If anything, do we have any unit near the food court? We can see if men's Macy's is still open.

0: Jarvis, do we have any officer in the full court?
1: Oh, that's affirmative. That's going to be 61.
0: Hey, Jarvis, sir, is your engine AC still open?
1: Affirmative on north entrance.
0: Okay, Jarvis, if you can, if you could head over to the engine AC's and inform them that we have a customer that's reporting her friend or someone that is locked in the women's Macy's.
1: Hey, 10-4. Just give me a moment. I'm still talking to a customer.
0: Okay, copy. Yeah, just come in the parking, please.
1: Hey. Thank you. I'll take care of it.
0: Copy that.
1: All the entrance, by what's up earlier in Mall 9 is still open.
0: Okay, 10-4. David, 7 to unit 21.
2: 21, Bill.
0: Travis, sir, if you go ahead and inform that customer that their friend is, or whoever their significant other is they're trying to reach out to that's locked inside Men's Macy's, Women's Macy's, they're going to have to use that exit way closest to Mall 9. Rest in purpose.
2: 10-4.

0: Very true.
1: Did I ever write the event about the 48 at Macy's?
0: Which 48?
1: 48 with the problem now that he hopped into the car with the two other people in Northeast.
0: Oh no, you got it though, because you found the car.
1: I'm going to be writing an event for something else that took place yesterday.
2: Ulta Beauty.
3: Sample.
2: I'm gonna go head over there and investigate.
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4: Twenty-four, any pass on?

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0: sir, what's your reference on?
1: Upper level, you're in front of the hot dog stick.
0: Copy that.
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1: Back at a different time.
2: 10-4.

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1: Was a petty theft, or it was a warrant? 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Hey, Chrome, don't put it under petty theft. If it was something more, it would have been notified.
2: Yeah, boy, yeah, or you can just put it under a different tenure.
1: Simple.

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0: Are you picking up in the valley of Oklahoma when you're finishing the drop down here? I've got to grab the station center.
1: Yeah, if I could just pick up right now, if it was.
0: I'm on Village right now, if you're down.
1: Yeah, if I'm coming.

0: 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Termina, Camille.
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0: Affirmative.
1: Okay.

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0: Rosie.
1: Yes, I have a tenant for the toy place on the line. Do you mind if I transfer him over to the supervisor phone? He's asking questions I'm unable to answer.
0: Yeah, you can sort of you can go ahead and send it over.
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0: Confirmed.

It's fine. There's nothing we can do about it right now, fortunately. Because the main thing, everybody's gone. I'm gonna go ahead and inform Cyrus and create an urgent work order for them. And then I'll inform Two Baker right now as well.

0: unit dispatch 14 Bellflower, possible 502 any unit dispatch 14 Bellflower.
1: Charlie's gonna be 10-6 and Century.
0: Charlie's gonna be 10-6 and Century.

0: Yes, I've been a Ritzy employee on the line. They said they left their keys inside the store. Are they able to re-enter the building to grab their keys?
1: Okay, let me see if they can. There is the corridor over there next to the Frida's. You can use the Frida's loading dock to get inside it. If not, then we can also send a officer over to Lower Mall for assistance.
0: Oh, I see copies. They said that they're at the entrance, the second level, in the garage. They can go to the corridor, by which store?
1: Copy, I see. So if anything, we'll have an officer over to assist.
0: Oh, I see copies. I'll let her know that someone's on their way to open that door for her.
1: Okay, cool.

0: They used to, Jose?
1: Go ahead.
0: You have a food order.
1: Thank you.
2: Very cool.
3: Yeah, it's been like that for a while. It's not a celebration.
2: Yeah, forget that page number. You're gonna drop me off at medical. Yeah, 87 within a couple months.
3: Just walk through, bro. You got it.
2: Actually, 6/5/10/19, with more, with that medical.
1: Go ahead.
2: House 13.
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to unit 21 and unit 57. If you can get me at the upper. Hey, could you guys meet me over here by Lower Mall 3?

So we weren't able to open that cage. Tyrus just sent us a message saying that it will turn off on its own. Maintenance will take care of it tomorrow. We just go ahead and make a work order, just stating that we discovered it and

1832 Marine Avenue, an electrical box making a buzz crackling sound. 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

0: say from 2022, can you ask the RP to stand by the direct?
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1: Air 24
0: switch. I was switching.

0: Was there an air unit of this Patch 14 liquid for a possible 502? Any air unit of this Patch 14 liquid?
1: Air gonna be 10-6 in industry.
0: So far, never mind. Error, they're revising code 4. Thank you.
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0: 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Other than that, looks clear.
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0: report a female yelling, and a male yelling, and she's asking for help, and he's grabbing her. They're at the parking structure by Dave and Buster's. They didn't know which level, but possibly level 2. They didn't go up there and see or witness it. They could hear it.
1: Copy that OC Wilson unit 2 6 the area. 2 6 on earth.

0: Fred Auto from the 62. I went ahead and checked Unit 4, 1302. 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

0: call about the person asking for trim fraud to be called for. There's one on any level of the East Tech, and there's no subjects surrounding the East Tech and the East Lot. Here's code for. Anyone copy? 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
1: Oh, I see copy. Thank you.
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Culver City Rescue, Engine 42, Rescue 42, Rescue 3930, Sepulveda Boulevard, 3930 Sepulveda Boulevard, for an adult male vomiting, will be in the front of the Ramada, Engine 42, Rescue 42.

0: 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Unit 142, risk 42 clear.
1: Engine 42, copy. Both units clear.

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1: Yes. Go ahead.
0: They want to close their reports. They want to run their reports, the F&B.
1: Copy, on the way.
0: Thank you.

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Fire alarm residential. 705 Sartori Avenue. 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

0: Yeah, you're almost out the car. What's going on?
1: Yes, affirmative. I'm in P2, just packing up.
0: Yeah.

0: 191 from Torn.
1: Torn, go ahead.
0: So RP is going to be stepping out to show you.
1: Got it.

attention, engine 6-1, squad 6-1, medical ALS altered patient in front of Tokyo Pasta, 1310 South PCH, female not responding. PD's also been dispatched, engine 6-1, squad 6-1.

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0: Yeah, you said the same thing I said with the amount of people that be walking, walking and stuff.
1: Yeah, I've turned almost 10 cars just came in the truck right now.
0: Therefore, I copy that.
1: Therefore, that's why I asked you, I'm like, that's really going on.

0: All right, they got them selling tickets for 12 foot.
1: Tonight?
0: I saw the paper they passed out for the 4th of July. It says AMC will be open until 12:30. I'm like, so they're going to be selling tickets at 12:30. Oh, my goodness. I think they lost it.
1: Oh, they closed them all that day. At least just closed them all. He's going to be open.
0: That's a first.
1: Damn, boy.

0: Carl here, 314. Yeah, I don't know why these people think I'm stupid. I'm so smart. I know the whole game. He parked over here by the bush, by the generator right here across from the queue, right? I'm like, yeah, I ain't know what's going on. So they just left, so let's go for it.
1: 10-4, copy that.
0: 10-4, trying to be quick. Man, I know the game.
1: But you know, it's crazy. They was here when I first came in, so probably didn't say the other one didn't. You already know he didn't make contact.
0: Of course not, man. He was there butt naked. I'm like, damn, what the? Oh, no. I said, you do hear me, right? He's like, yeah. I said, I know. Because I know you don't want me to call the police on you. Because that's a citation for real. Seriously.
1: 10-4, I copy that.
0: Sure, boy.

0: clone the spare tire A right here. I tell you, they've been doing a whole lot, man. I go over there, and then you said the mall is closed, so that's good. So I'm going to close this one. It's closed for it. Copy.
1: 10-4.
0: Copy.

0: transfer the vehicle and saw this open lot. They're generous employees. They should be gone in a minute.
1: 10-4.

0: Oh, sorry, 5. That one started at 11:45.
1: The movie started at 11:45? You said the movie started at 11:45?
0: Yeah, the Kids movie started at 11:45, LT.
1: That's crazy.
0: Yeah, everything else ended at 11:30.
1: 10:40, I covered it.
0: 10:40.

going to be a stop SUV in front of Plaza and in front of the grid entrance. I think the guy got out of his vehicle. Yeah, bro, check it out. Just let him know there's no stop there. I'm seeing it waiting. Yeah,

0: Well, he's about to leave right now. How do we think that's this for now?
1: Dinner.
0: Coffee, looks like that's it for now.
1: That's what.
0: You want to take your first 40?
1: Yeah, 40 out, I don't know where they're
0: right now. Eco Lab is here, I'm going to check them in first.
1: Yeah, 40.

Towers at Anjum 42 Rescue 42 Rescue at Sunrise Villa, 4061 Grandview Boulevard, 4061 Grandview Boulevard, room number 206. Male patient difficulty breathing, Anjum 42 Rescue 42.

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0: suspect from Ambulance 42.
1: Ambulance 42.
0: Keisha's en route.
1: Okay.

a vehicle going towards the back of Village Drive. He said he's working as a contractor for Pottery Barn, and that he locked himself out. 10-4, yeah, looks like door's closed. From a lean-back 4. You can go in and lock the door, that way they can just open it whenever they want. 10-4.

0: Not so. I've secured you already, boys. There's something else, thank you.
1: 10-4, I copy that. Yes, look, that's what, 3 days in a row?
0: Yeah, but this time they had to, it was locked, but when I pulled it, both doors opened, but they didn't lock the other door. So if you don't lock the bottom lock on the other door, they can still come in here on us.
1: Okay,
0: 10-4, I copy that. 10-4. Yeah, the door opened right up, and the latch would just slide from the other side, and they walk right in, man. Cold blooded.
1: Yeah, that's 10-4.
0: All right.

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ALS, broken bone. The bike path on Avenue H, Henry. PD's on scene with a female at the water line with a broken foot. Engine 6-1, squad 6-1.

0: female off the water line to Avenue I in the, like, correction, Esplanade. Avenue I in the Esplanade.
1: Engine 6-1 copy, Avenue I. Esplanade.

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1: Engine 6-1.
0: Can you relay to McCollum to update the location?
1: We advise them already.
0: Copy that.

0: Oh, you were not nothing to worry about either. The only one that, if we did get cut again, it'll be shit.
1: Therefore, I caught me. Nah, they probably cut me too, so that it's quote unquote fair in their eyes.
0: Yeah, but they always start with the last one. They've been doing it ever since I've been here. They always start with the last one that came, and that was Smith.
1: Therefore, I copy that.
0: Yeah, boy.

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Investigation 835 Sartori Avenue B. Map page 124.

0: I forgot this is the 90s. Yeah, I'm putting my name all at the bottom. I just saw it right now. I'm looking like, oh my god.
1: Yeah, for because sometimes I'll tell you this, I don't even be signing double. I just sign that first one, and then everybody else can use the other two because that's way too many times.
0: No, I like how you do it, but I don't know. I'm so used to doing it the way I do it, but it just didn't dawn on me. I'm like, damn, I said this, I forgot he's here. I'm so used to filling it out, because of my 3 days. It messed me up today. I'm going to go fix it, though.
1: Three or four, I think.
0: Three or four.

0: 20 air unit for dispatch 15 Lancaster, Raya 923 is air unit for dispatch 15 Lancaster.
1: Aero 1060, Philly.
0: Aero 1060, Philly.

0: got the old one. It's going to be a red car in South Anchor. It looks like it's going to be in Joey's employee. You can go ahead and give him a 909C.
1: 704.

0: 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Did you get any readings?
1: A thermal oxygen reading.

0: kind of from Cal. Can you meet me in this unit here? She just wants to get the reading checked here.
1: Send for on our way.
2: Cal's accident.
3: 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Because I was like, probably, if it was supposed to hit, probably hit the button again.
2: Same for, okay.

0: Can you get a half there and give him one more advisor before you go to your code 7?
1: 7-4.
0: You can just code 6-8, that way they leave.

0: to clear out B4 before I go hit the tour, probably. A lot of them think this is a ticket. You know what I mean? Especially the ones that stand outside talking to a girl thing that think they're hard and shit. That shit don't bother them. Why don't you leave? So if you don't leave for me, you're going to have to leave for the police.
1: Yeah, I copy that. Hey. You can do your things, get whatever, but as long as you leave them, I ain't got no issues.
0: Copy that.
1: Simple.

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0: 9 now. Any air unit dispatch 12 South LA.
1: We can't take formation for pursuit.
0: That's going to be 10-6 on pursuit.

0: 59 now. Any air unit dispatch 12 South LA.
1: There's going to be 10-6 termination of a pursuit.
0: There's going to be 10-6 termination of a pursuit.

0: one has two cars. P2 has, P2 is clear. P3 has one car. I think it's for AMC, if I'm not mistaken. I'll tell you what's on 4 and 5 coming up.
1: 10 and 4, I copy. I was just about to call you, too. Because I had the Caucasian couple. They came out of the movie theater, and the girl took her shoes off and started running. Man, LT just started shaking her mind. Just like, I lost it. Because he started recording, too, and I told him that they started recording them all, and they had to go.
0: 10 and 4, I copy that. When I see three cars left on P4 here. It should be, all of them is on AMC's car. Let me look at this and make sure nobody in this one is. Yeah, nobody in here, so it's AMC car. 10-4,
1: I copy that.
0: Three
1: cars are fucking out right now, too.

0: documentaries. That was the security guard just came up.
1: Yeah, and they sound like more people coming out of AC right now.
0: So he's walking this way, so that white car now he has to handle him for him. It's his. 10-4,
1: I copy.
0: 10-4. So there will be two on P4. That's definitely AMC vehicles.
1: Copy that.
0: 10-4.

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1: If you don't want to get it, I can get it when I hop in the car.
0: That's all right, I'll cover it.
1: 3-4.

0: remember, okay, I have no issues going to go get gas. I have issues with the people that pass the AC never go get gas. That's the only thing.
1: Therefore, I cover it.
0: Therefore.

0: 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We got page, but no response on your MGC or your dispatch.
1: Engine 21, that's affirmative. The details we have is it's an adult male down in front of a location unknown is breathing, and nothing further from ERP.
0: Copy that. Do we have PD responding?
1: That's affirmative, sir. PD's en route.

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97, Rock, 91, RA, 91, RA, 96, Battalion, 91, BLS, 91, Vehicle into Building, Cabrillo Avenue and 238th Street, Map Page 167.

Engine 97, Proc 91, RA 91, RA 96, Battalion 91, BLS 91, Vehicle into Building, Cabrillo Avenue and 238th Street, Map Page 167.

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Solid coming in. It's Engine 97 is on scene. It appears that we have one vehicle, Tesla, on the sidewalk. Looks like it's hit a cinder block wall and also a wood picket fence. Engine 97 is going to be in for investigation. 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

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Engine 6-1, squad 6-1.

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Battalion 41, Engine 41, Engine 42, Truck 43, Rescue 41, Comp Plan response.

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Map page 121.

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3: South 6. He's walking past the elevator now, going further into the parking garage. I no longer have a visual on him at this time.
2: Copy that. We'll check it.

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1: Okay, I got it. I saw the on top. Okay, he's going down. Okay. I'll take care of that.

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1: Over OP.
0: A team can come to the front desk. I have an item just to start downstairs for lost account.
2: Yeah, I'll come right up front.
0: Thank you.

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1: Yeah, well, okay.
0: Good work.

Mr. Walter, come in, Walter. Hey, Walter, when you have a chance, can you stop by the hub?

0: about me just now and said, I had to ask him what was going on, because he calling me on the phone, but I'm like, what's going on? You know, oh, I'm just calling and let you know I'll be there at 7:30. I'll be late. I'm like, yeah, okay, nigga. I'm going to make sure I tell Captain, when you see Captain Monday morning, make sure you tell him this nigga call and say he be here at 7:30, not at 7.
1: For Gordon?
0: Yeah, please. You're doing too much, man.
1: Therefore, you know what? I will write a note, and then... Now, you know what? I'll tell Pinky on Sunday, too.
0: Therefore, I'll cover that.
1: Therefore.
2: And nothing wrong with you. You just had 2 days off. My God.
1: Therefore, I copied that one. Let's see.
0: Therefore.
1: And exactly at the time.
0: Man, this is unbelievable.
1: Therefore, I copied.
0: Therefore.

0: morning, man. He talking about he gonna be 5-10 minutes late because he literally can't find the key. And if he can't find him, he just gonna walk over here. They're enjoying me, man. They're getting like the captain now.
1: I'll say it before I come to that. Hey, he really do be misplacing his stuff. Like the other day, he was asking me for my tie because he said, I don't know where my tie is. He said he went in the car and it was sitting on the seat. It just blended in with the seat, so you couldn't see it.
0: He don't get enough rest, man. His life is too full for me because I believe in getting rest.
1: Therefore, I copy that foot now, see.
0: Yeah, for

0: Number one, have you opened the drop-down gate along Village Drive behind CVS and Ralphs?
1: Oh no, I have not. I'm gonna go open that up right now.
0: Good one, thank you.

0: 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Engine 43, rescue 43.
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2: 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Engine 61, squad 61.

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0: Yeah, I believe so. Yeah, if you want, you can your book for it is taken right now.
1: Of course.
0: Unless you want to take it a little later, it's up to you how many steps.
1: I can take it right now. I'm gonna send that to you.
0: Definitely.

0: Starship, if you're able to assist, it's for West Covina. We're in pursuit of a flock hit.
1: Okay, man, we're down at Long Beach right now. I'll switch over momentarily.

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1: Right.
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0: Simple.

0: Yeah, four. I'm on the third floor right now. I'm in the restroom.
1: Careful. Johnson, that's it. You want me to swing by the east door for backup?
2: Yeah, you can.
0: I'm there right now.
3: Truck 6-1.
2: Read on from Truck 6-1. We completed 360. Couldn't find any hazards. The alarm system could not be reset or silenced, so the power is pulled. We notified Public Works that they're on fire watch and have them relay to Night Security to continue fire watch. Truck 6-1 completed incident-related violation. Truck 6-1 available.

0: This is the bag on the floor.
1: Oh, 10-4, copy that. I'm here at the east door.
2: Door. Yeah, but it was at the back on the floor. I'm about to open it right now. But yeah, it's, let's see right now.

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0: 6-4.
1: 6-4 is on stage, 14-15, Hawthorne Boulevard. I got multiple two-story storage buildings on one property. I got nothing showing up to sound like the investigation.

0: Sí.
1: I have a contractor on the line with High Notes advising he had an appointment to pick up some materials and fix teeth. He's waiting there now for assistance.
0: Copy that, OSC. Would that be the contractor that left materials in an electrical room?

0: about.
1: Check before I make contact with him.
0: Copy. 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
1: Okay, copy.
2: Oh, I see, to Delamo. He did advise that he spoke with my office, and yes, the materials were left inside of one of the electrical rooms. I'll let him know that someone will be in the area shortly.

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0: 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Could you 85 to South Village Level 1 and open up Joey's trash enclosure? And could you double check if the restrooms are 10-8 as well?
1: Yeah, well, 85 over there.
0: Yeah, well, thank you.

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1: Air 7 will switch. 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
2: So they're going to be detaining at gunpoint. 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
1: Oh, you cover that. I'm currently down. 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
2: 10-4, do you need me to pick you up?
1: Negative, I'll just walk over there. I've been sitting all morning.
2: 10-4.

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0: unit dispatch 4, Century Comp 245, our unit dispatch 4, Century 975.
1: My apologies, ma'am. What was the nature of the request?
0: The 245 jail call.
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1: Ted Ford.
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I have a smooth bore with an inch and eighth tip. 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Copy, water coming. Engineering one from IC wants you to go with the fire attack on the first floor of residential, which will be the second floor. 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
1: 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Firefighter Rochford from Engine 91. I was assigned the interior fire attack on Division 2. I've lost my hose line. Appear to be on a mezzanine, running low on air.
0: All units operating on the Crenshaw incident, we have a mayday in progress. Firefighter Rochford, I copy your mayday. You're separated from your crew on Engine 91 on the second floor fire attack. Standby, Rick is activated. Go ahead and utilize your grab lives.

0: Steffler from Hagen. Do you copy that? Got Firefighter Rochford down. Rick has been activated.
1: Steffler copies. Rick activated.
0: Firefighter Rochford from Crenshaw Command. You're going to be utilizing comms with Captain Steffler. 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Rick is on their way.

0: Red Group leader from Red Group 6. You've been activated. Let me know where you're going. Give me a can report once you're in there.
1: 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We're searching off the whole line.
0: Copy, sounds like he's on the second floor. Firefighter Roger, off the line.
1: Copy, firefighter Roger, off the second floor.

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0: 10-4. There was construction on site. Call the one. I'll show you in quarters.
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0: என்று நினைத்தார்.
1: Okay, when you have a chance, this is coming from housekeeping. They're saying that in room 764, they can smell smoke. Can you guys check that out, room 764?
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attendant 61 Squad 61, ALS-sick person in the jail, 401 Diamond, 401 Diamond, in custody, going through withdrawals. Attendant 61 Squad 61.

utilize the McCormick unit to respond to the water reserve and say it's all over to the front side.

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0: ACR-1, standby. 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
0: Oh, no. Okay, I was just saying Officer Johnson, the base for code 7912.
1: Officer 913, 10-4, right there, then.
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0: 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The female in a black Kia Sonata Sport is unable to answer questions properly, was unable to drive properly, and RP is attempting to get her to put her vehicle in the park, but it keeps running into the RP's vehicle. PD will also be en route. Minute 62, Squad 62.
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1: What?
0: Yes, I have an Aaron New Zealand pilot here at the front desk. Can you assist him since you're not checked in with leaving his bike in the bike closet, please? We do not have any access to get him entry.
1: Copy that. I'm in the...
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1: That's affirmative. I did.
0: Copy that. Thank you.
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from El Segundo into 32. A commercial fire alarm, 2121 East Rosecrans, 2121 East Rosecrans Avenue at Continental Development, is over the unknown type fire alarm. Also a smoke detector for first floor elevator.

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0: building engineer just waved me down. He said that the smoke detector in Bobo to Chow's kitchen, he already walked it. He said there's no fire.
1: Roger. If that's cool, we'll just go for a reset then.

0: security will go by the massage chairs to check for the keys.
1: So, housekeeping does clean those massage chairs every single day. So, they were not discovered, they were not turned in.
2: Roger, yeah, that seems to be a thing there.

0: area net is such 15, palm mill area 211, which has occurred any area net is such 15.
1: First 7 air, 10-6, what year?
0: Temporary video front.

0: come back.
1: Yeah, cool.
2: Face the EOD. Base to EOD.
1: You want it?
2: Have a call from elevator number 3. If we could just check on elevator number 3. No answer, but the alarm went off.
1: 10-4.
3: 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Yo lo checo ahorita.
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Battalion, 91. Traffic collision with Intrepid. Prairie Avenue and 188th Street. Map page, 94.

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3: 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Truck 6-1.

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All units responding to 188 temporary for the traffic collision. Engine 93 is on scene. We have a two vehicle TC. Unknown if we have patients that are trapped at this time. All units stand by for further 360. Engine 93, out for investigation.

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0: Salut. Sheriff's deputy in the South Mall headed towards Macy's. Just an FYI. It looks like he's headed towards the patio cafe. He might just be coming here to get some food.
1: Okay. I'm outside Mall 11 right now, if you're nearby.
0: I am.
1: Okay, I'll stand by the escalator.

0: Constant to LT and Jackson. I'm going to advise someone in this restroom. I don't think they have children, and it's locked, so I'm going to go in and advise them, let them know that they're not supposed to be in there unless there's any kids, or should I just let them do what they're doing?
1: Oh, you can go ahead and make contact. Go ahead and make contact,
0: Clear for it. 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

0: Okay, Johnson LT and Jackson. 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
1: Definitely. 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

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Ascendant 14 Rescue 14 Rescue.

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1: El Western del 518 está pidiendo que le ayuden con to turn on the alarm clock. She's trying to charge her phone, but she also needed like a port for the electrical outlet, but I said we didn't have it. She needs assistance with the alarm clock.
2: Simple.
3: He replied, comply respectfully. He's leaving at this time. Everything's code for.
2: Yeah, fuck.
4: What's that word?
3: Careful.
5: Bachelor.
6: If they're not en route yet, I'll advise them that you were looking.

0: exhaust the engine 4-3, you can clear all Culver City units. There's no truck.
1: 10-4.
2: Alright, I'm putting it up.
3: 10-4, copy that.
2: 10-4.

0: piece of on you, and you worried about it stuck in the elevator right now, elevator one, and the one is closed by the elevator.
1: Is that the corridor or the regular elevator?
0: In the corridor, elevator.
1: I'll check one. I'm at the second level corridor right now. This is working. I'm going to check the one by children's place.

Ambulance 42, rescue 3923, Sepulveda Boulevard, 3923, Sepulveda Boulevard. This is going to be called. Oh, it's your barrel. Ambulance 42.

0: most of the children's place that's in the corridor is shut down completely, so I don't think anyone could be in there. Yeah, it's just like completely black. I tried yelling, like, hey, anyone in there? No one said anything, so I don't think anyone's in here. It's just shut down completely.
1: Yeah, well, come back.

62 Mile. Head over to Press P3 and tell them that they're not allowed to have that outside of the tent space. There's a bowl of water that looks like it's put up for a dog and sitting on the outside of the tent space.

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10-2-1 residential fire alarm, 228 3rd Street, 228 3rd Street, fire alarm,

0: wish you hear this.
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0: In the outside men's restroom, there's one stall that's closed. One stall is closed in the offside.
1: Yes, it's closed. We need to fix it.
0: Lawyer attendant mentioned it's been a few days.
1: He's fishing tonight.
0: Stand for, I'll let her know. Thank you.

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0: please be advised. I have the 1 o'clock tour. Everything's code four. I'll do it.
1: 10-4. I was just about to ask you. Thank you.
0: 10-4. Copy that. No problem.
2: 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No patient on scene.

0: torn from RA93 patients. RP says the patient drove themselves to the hospital, no patient on scene.
1: RA93, I'm sorry, I missed your last transmission. Can you repeat, please?
0: RP states that patient drove themselves to the hospital. There is no patient on scene.
1: 10-4. Stations be available.

Yes, you have Isaiah that was passing out flyers for free people at the office. To get his, like, the pet.

0: If there's a full unit, there's one vehicle parked by the unchained. They don't see the individual in it. They have their watchers on. I make contact.
1: Copy that, Alpha-1. Is that SDEC?
2: Yeah, David, I'm already on my way. He's talking about Algorithmic Firelink.

0: space to Walter. Walter, I have an amenity, an ambassador amenity you can deliver to room 760.
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0: gonna have hold. Hey, it looks like Chicago Beauty and Interest Stem are open. It's cart to see off. I don't see citations on them. Did we cite them this morning?
1: Copy that, Alpha One. I believe there was someone at Chicago Beauty, and I was told by Captain Adams.
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0: 14th Rita Israel, possible 459 now. 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

0: Copy that, Alpha 1. I'll send a unit over there. Data through to 62. Are you over in luxury at all?
1: Copy that. Affirmative.
0: Copy. Can you head over, it's going to be around 90, but they're heading southbound, a group of four VNJs. Just ask them to split up.

0: It's Jackson and King. 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
1: Yeah, well, got that.

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1: Well, they're in Allo currently.
2: Copy that. I'll go to that area.

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Voy para el show.

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1: Hey, the doors at Mall 11 aren't working. I know the sliders aren't working, but the door on the south side is not unlocking from the outside, so I can't pull it open.
2: Good. I'm answering, so I'm going over Carson now.
0: Copy that. Thank you.

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1: Did we receive a call by the mobile cleaners? 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
0: 4, copy.
1: 10-4. Do you also want me to take mobile 2 over there as well?
0: We'll move them one at a time. I'll take mobile 1 over there first, and then we'll use mobile 2 and mobile 3, and then we'll take mobile 2 after.
1: 10-4.

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0: take Earl down to Spencer.
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1: 10-4.
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water main issue, 118 South Alberta, 118 South Alberta. Water coming up from the sidewalk, unknown the source.

Hey, Jenny Sick. I'm going to have you guys take a secondary water supply for us. Jenny Sick, copy that. Secondary water supply. We've got heavy fire blowing out of the first floor unit, but we do look like we're getting some fire starting to work its way to the second floor. I'm going to redirect my hose line and my company up there to the second floor. When you get another crew on scene, you can go ahead and direct them my way. 9-1, copy that.

0: Chris Malcolman from Inside 6. We completed that assignment of a secondary water supply. You got anything else for us? That's affirmative. Engine 91 needs an additional line up to the second floor. If you can't go ahead and pull 2.5 lines in the system, looks like there's a big bulk of the firework that's way to the second floor. Engine 96, copy. 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We're ready for water.
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3: 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We took over Engine 91's line. 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And we stretched it to the second floor. We went 125 GPM.
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2: Crenshaw, man, copy that. Looks like we're going to start switching our mode here in defensive. All crews on the Crenshaw incident, go ahead and take a safe distance from the incident. We're going to go ahead and start shutting down some of our lines to get ready for some heavy master streams. MJ Argetta from MJ 91, go ahead and shut down our instance recorder line.
3: Engine 91, copy, shutting down.
2: Engineer Argetta from Firefighter Garcia, go ahead and shut down our instance recorder line as well.
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1: We have Chris Noble that gives away books. He said he sets up a table on the second floor. He's looking to get checked in. He's going to be outside of the security office.
0: Copy on the two, thank you.
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0: Rock 96, RA 91, BLS 94, unresponsive, 3750 Garnet Street, 28B, map page 121. Engine 92, RA 94, BLS 92, man down, Madison Street and Pacific Coast Highway, map page 177.
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0: tattoos on today. 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
1: We just have the southwest corner. 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
1: 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I'm on the side. 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
1: 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Is it
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0: 10-4.

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1: Engineering, come in. For this engineering.

0: Judy.
1: Security, go ahead.
0: Do you send somebody about the I see three.
1: You said 99. I didn't catch that. What was the location and what is the situation?
0: Okay, security about C3 in from Missoula. Somebody find.
1: Copy that. Is that the parking lot C3?
0: Yes.
1: David 3-2, full unit.
2: 25.
1: Yes, 25. Can you go check out the Missoula parking lot? It's going to be row C, is in Charles, 3, something, but they weren't clear on what it was. Can you do a sweep over there and check out?
2: Copy that, on row.
1: Copy, thank you.
3: 12, can you assist with that? Can you switch over to housekeeping and find out what's going on?
4: Yeah, copy that. It's down to you. Teams are Q.
3: Yeah, affirmative. That's going to be parking lot Q.

the Spanish-speaking officer who did, you know, on housekeeping's radio channel and find out exactly what's going on.

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1: Go ahead, LP.
0: Room 709, this is a follow-up call regarding the door light yellow. They need assistance. Housekeeping with entering the room.
1: Okay, is the room occupied?
0: VV.
1: Okay, because the yellow light indicates somebody's on the other side with the night latch on. But if the new system is VV.
0: VD 709.
1: All right, I will take a look.

0: for the office to get it.
1: Does he have someone with him that can come down and check out a wheelchair? We won't be able to take it to him.
2: Yeah, Unit 12 and 25. Code 6, the Stratus compactor next to, it's close to Missoula. There might be a 415 France or a 415 Verbal.
3: Copy that.

0: Mr. Joe, I'm hearing sirens by the management office.
1: Foreign city, the most security. What's the exact location in front of Mr. Joe for that subject?
2: Foreign city, that was by the near the traffic compactor by the Mitsua parking lot.
1: Copy that, thank you.
3: Copy. Charging the 250 pre-connect.

0: there is an altercation at the sewer next to the outdoor dining. Can you call 911?
1: Copy that, 25. I believe CD's in route. They're just on the radio.
0: Copy. 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

0: 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Ralphie, come in.
1: Go ahead, Ralphie.
0: By any chance, have you seen our EOD?
1: Earlier. Not for a while.
0: Can you help us find him?
1: Keep trying a different radio channel. Possibly there. They switched the radio channel. I think it's like 2 or 3 here. Poncho is still here.
0: Base to EOD, are you in this channel?
2: Yes, Janita. What happened?
0: Okay, you're in channel 1. Okay, 518, room is ocupado, AC not working, and tab stopper, 518.
2: 518?
0: Correcto.

0: DOD Rodolfo come in? Do you come in?
1: Go ahead.
0: 554 sink not draining, and 534 guest gave permission to go in to unlock the bathroom door. The bathroom door is locked.
1: Can you repeat the number of the room?
0: 554 sink not draining, and 534 bathroom door locked.
1: 10-4.

0: for San Cruz, Rhea 245 and the arena to flash 5 Santa Cruz 245.
1: Airship fire down at the roller bin.
0: Carol's down, if you clear.
2: Store manager this call stating that he has delivery behind in the corridor behind Nordstrom and stated that it smelled like urine. He said it will show also where it's located, but he believes there might be a friend back there sleeping, and yeah, the housekeeping come back there and

0: I'm walking over there right now. I'll be entering through Mall 3 right now.
1: Copy that. I'm currently green team, so I'm going to send David Governor over there.
0: 10-4, I'll meet you guys there.
2: Hey, I'm trying to pull up footage. Does somebody know exactly where that took place? And if you can, can you stand there?

0: Chris.
1: Go ahead, Adam Lloyd.
0: Do you know exactly where the 415 occurred?
1: It appears that it was in the outside of the patio area by Mitsua Marketplace. The one that's right across from the expansion parking structure. That's where it looks like that.
0: This is the parking structure.

0: Yeah, Captain, in regards to that person maybe sleeping near that, in regards to that urine smell, it's going to be in the Nordstrom's loading dock area. Maybe 2 minutes out.
1: 10-4, I'm already right here, in between the alleyway from Nordstrom and Nike.
0: 10-4. Hey, Captain King, it's not unbelievable to that hallway with the Nike and the Nordstrom kind of free zone. It's going to be almost at the lowest level of predict.
1: 10-4, I'll head back towards T-deck right now then.
0: 10-4.

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2: Roger, I think you're getting a private person arrest from one party, and the other party's in the backseat of the police car.
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0: Captain, what's your current, Tony? I'll talk to this.
1: No worries, I will.
0: Captain, you're what,

0: England one is out.
1: Hey, Trevor King one. Hey, David 7 is David 3.
2: Good afternoon.

an update on that. It wasn't actually a battery. Call you on your cell phone, I'll explain it.

0: 23 to 80.
1: Hey, Captain, are you near the mall line area?
0: Did you say mall line?
2: BB.
3: Copy that, sir.

0: Copy that. What escalator number is that?
1: Stand for 2 1 second. I'm heading up there.
2: Collision Rescue, Torrance Boulevard and Madrona Avenue, map page 122.
1: And I believe the escalator going down wall 1, unable to be restarted.
0: All right, copy. Yeah, let's go ahead and call Schindler. Yeah.
1: David Seven, go ahead.
0: Add 3 to David Seven.
1: Hey, go ahead, sir. Regarding that 415 at Missoula, if Ford PD 0 6, can we issue a lifetime ban? 10-4, sir. I believe that's going to be hitting 25, who is not going to say that at the same.
0: Copy that. Unit 25, if you're still there, can you issue a lifetime ban to that suspect?
3: Copy that. I'll head back home.

0: $20. 25. Yeah, can you show me my 1019 and grab an out of order sign for the escalator?
1: Copy that.
0: Copy. I'm going to see the escalator by 1 going down escalator number 49.

0: Go ahead for engine 2-1.
1: One of the employees hit a little sprinkler in the ground with his vehicle. No fire injuries. They just want help resetting the panel.
0: Engine 2-1 copies. We'll continue on.
1: Several.

0: Seriously?
1: Yeah, Steve Rubin, I was sitting in the planter right outside of Outback in the other village.
0: 10-4, sir. Maybe it's coming to unit 13. 13, what? Big copy, sir. If you can head over to make contact with the CA's Alpha 1 card out near the planter's Outback.
2: On fashion, there's nothing here. We also checked Torrance east to Maple, nothing that way either.
0: Copy now, 4-13, you copy?
3: Deny.
0: Yeah, Alpha 1 said we had a group of three female juveniles dancing near the grass area of Lower Alligator Village.
3: Pop it up.
0: Thank you.
4: Ten four.

0: Copy that, Pat. We're going down to the garage now to shut off the water. We may lose reception with you.
1: Excuse 162 ALS Fallout Heritage Point, 1801 Aviation Way, 1801 Aviation Way, unit number 306, for a 86-year-old female, fell in the bathroom, hit her head and shoulder, conscious, alert, breathing now. 162 Squad 62.
2: With you, and I was an evil eye call friend of yours.
0: Copy.

0: going down the security entrance hallway. 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
1: Mike, fire your command. 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
2: Coming. 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

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With the shopping cart.

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1: That's a negative. 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
0: Yeah.

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2: 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Hit the south door.
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0: Hi, visual.

0: level one for that. And just stand by. Tension 7 is going to be on their way to get in removed. I'm at 85, I'm in the corner piece right now.
1: You're going to have another two headed southbound now, trying to pull this again, two HSJs.

0: から。でさ、実際あの、Are you still going to be near St. Saint Joey's? I don't really have to go in.
1: Looks like he's heading north. He's past
0: 60. Thankfully, I don't.

0: 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Yelling at Blue.
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0: se va a ir en the back?
1: 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What's up?
0: I think there's a department right now.
1: All right, I'll head back down to my location out there.
0: Okay. How's this regard? Everybody's thinking off right now. They're thinking off.

0: live life now. Mobile one, you can post some things on Twitter.
1: Oh,
0: I don't got visual yet. Then we're gonna be passing.
2: He'll be entering the freeway on Crenshaw. Northbound.
3: 10-4.
1: Okay, 4, I'm right here. 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
0: Simple.

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1: Not signs, but thank you.
0: Oh, okay, I'll copy that. Go ahead and do the one I told you.
1: 10-4.

0: 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Yeah, he's crossing Rosecrans, he's gonna be off property.
1: Ten four, I'm gonna let if he's gonna know now.
0: 10-4, you want me to see for IO him still? That's how you can.

0: 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Yeah, he's crossing Rosecrans, he's gonna be off property.
1: Ten four, I'm gonna let Mr. Taylor know now.
0: 10-4, you wanna let people eye on him too, that's how you get into the point.
1: Hey friend, just walking into the basically over to the point.
0: 10-4, sending digitals.
1: 10-4.

0: Tabii.
1: I'll go ahead and write the event about it at the back of my 48. All units just be on the lookout. Just code 60 property. He shows up again. Another advisor. So try to get him off first thing, and if not, 57 again.
2: Okay, well, he's going to be in the plane now. He's just kind of just roaming around. They'll kind of catch him at the plane.

0: exit 405. Did make contact with CHP. They have a truck with a trailer pulled over, but it's no TC, just disabled vehicle on the shoulder. They're stating that the Tesla was basically just stopped looking to see what was going on. You can show off to you if the unit's available.
1: Turn 493. Actually, Tom 7 to Adam 3.
2: Tom 7, go ahead.
1: Tom, can I get you to switch over to channel 2?
2: Switching over. Hey, I'm on channel 2.
1: Copy. Hey, Greg, so I got some parents that complained to me. They have two daughters with us. So they complained about a little boy, WMJ. He's maybe like 11, 12. I'm like number 11. I'm looking under their like 5-year-old daughter's like skirt. And he's kind of following them around for a bit. So picking up to me right now, I do think he has like some type of medical condition maybe. But I think his parents over at the Joanne's gallery thingy, and he's not really like understanding that, like, he kind of has to go back to his parents.
3: 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We do have a mayday in progress.
2: You still have visual of him?
1: Okay, he's with us now.
2: Copy that. So, see if you can follow you guys, make sure that your last family, he's been, be with his parents, not waiting for

0: 27, about 95, heading towards the point.
1: Okay, cool. You know, what's your point?
0: Yeah, 17, one, two, over two.
1: And for copy. Can I make it something to do really quick?
0: Sorry?
1: I'm going to 87 with you really quick.
0: Yeah, of course.
2: Andrew?

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0: あ、そうです。命令命令命令。
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2: Last Jeep Wrangler. So far, one patient, multiple vehicles were involved in the parking lot. 10-6-4, squad 62.

subject to pull the credit card back into Liz. Email address so they can send you a link.

0: Okay, yeah, we should have some footage. Adam Sue, are you still at the office?
1: Yeah, affirmative. Just text me the information, I'll look at it later.
0: Yes, sir.
1: Copy that, Adam. Yeah.
2: Alpha 1 to security.
3: Here, you go ahead, sir.
2: Hey, there's two HMJs that were just asked to leave at Mall 1. They're just hanging out in the outdoor village. Probably need to get them to go. They've got, one's got a backpack, the other one's got a soccer ball.

0: That was really dumb. Continue the staircase by AMC sitting on the old benches.
1: Roger. I did it 7 and 13.
2: Let's see what.
1: Hey, Captain, so can I have you place up for outdoor facility to be contact with the group leader that AMC city area? Or I'll take care of the group next to you.
2: Copy that, Mayor.
1: 10-4, thank you.
3: Spot
0: 60. We're on scene, obviously reported. We have two vehicles, DC, very minor damage. We're out with PD and one patient.

Visual Alert Group Alpha 1 called out near you. Once they observe you, they proceeded to head south now on the opening between Q and Kirmazach. On the Shmei contact that group, again, they're going to be headed southbound down the stairwell behind Q. The quote in the description, general black color, third subject going to be having a tan and brown hoodie, blue jeans.

0: Hey, go ahead, sir. Yeah, I just made it for the AFC. I don't see no juveniles in the strike. Okay, 10-4.
1: His name is Ringo, Ad.
0: Copy, sir. Would you have my life for Russia at Super 3, Alpha 1, calling out I-86, and they took the steering behind Q. Two dressed in black tops, black bottom, third, seventh, and wearing a brown and tan top, blue jeans.
1: Copy that. Where was their last known location and their direction of travel?
0: Yes, sir. They were headed southbound, so they may be headed over to that Walnut area.
1: Copy that.

0: 2 Rescue 22 Rescue 3200 North Sepulveda Boulevard, 3200 North Sepulveda Boulevard, at the Manhattan Village Shopping Center, at the parking structure of the second floor near the depot. 22 Rescue 22.
1: We had any wallets turned over to us today?
2: I didn't say anything about any wallets.
1: 10-4.

0: and then suspect and use that fraudulent credit card earlier today.
1: Copy that. The two BFAs, I did send the photos over to Adam too. I no longer have the supervisors over.
0: Were those two BFAs dressed in black?
1: They're black in a little. One of them was wearing black. One of them had what appeared to be like a camo sort of hat. Adam, too, has the photos. He'd be able to send them over to you.
0: All right, good work.

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1: 22.
0: South Bay from point 22. You're online with the RP. Can you try to give them or give us a little better location? What direction will be best for access into the parking structure?
1: 10-4.

0: Earhart, you're up on ABD.
1: Go ahead.
0: Air 11 is coming in right now. Just heads up.
1: Copy, I'll wait for them to come up before I go off.

0: Bastard. They have their lights on. A, look at the animal property. They're on sponsors right now. Mobile 1-385-200.
1: I'm basically right here in South Village on Saunders. I see the lights on right now.
0: Yeah, full copy.
1: Looks like one of the paramedics is entering

0: subject presented to what's going on.
1: They park that thing in the loop.
0: 10, 4, one of them, all of them are just going, the fire department is going to the plaza. And for the keep the fight that going to the stairs. I'm trying to see where they're going. They're literally all just heading north.
1: Can I go?
0: They're in the south stairway of. The elevator right now. I'm gonna go up the elevator.
1: Stand for. Unit 8 is on 48. We got everything handled and I'll just go ahead and.
0: Second or third level, but I was literally just there like 2 minutes ago, I didn't see anything, so. I'm gonna keep a close fit, just go upstairs, second level, see if I find anything.
1: Therefore, copy, I'll be right back to the next one. I'll reveal, you need it.
0: 10-4, I just made it to the second level. Trying to see if I could, see them. I think they're on the third level, though, if you want to check the third level. Oh, no, never mind, they're on the second level. They're, aiding a car right now. Gonna be by the handicap of Open Lot, North Village Level 2.
1: 10-4.
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3: It's saying 50. Air Force in 50.
4: Thank you.
0: In the back seat. I can't see who's inside the back seat, but they're talking to someone in the back seat.
1: Simple copy. Go ahead and code 6. 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

0: being taught for the little kids that you find. Yeah, it looks like something happened. Maybe an anxiety attack or allergic reaction. They're talking about something in his throat.
1: What's there for?
0: Yeah, the kid waves me off here, gets bit.
1: Okay.
0: Thanks.

position, forcing the engine 42 out of position right from low hanging power line into the backyard of 4062 McLaughlin, 4062 McLaughlin, Forest City engine 42.

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1: Yeah, but that's my knowledge.
0: Not much, so I don't know if we didn't have the coverage.
1: Yeah, 10-4. Don't move to OIP.

Let's see, do we have a dedicated dispatcher today or watch the ball? We do today. 10-4, thank you.

0: I'm at secure right now.
1: Let me know what you want to do about the round. This is gonna
0: 10-4. It'll be just a couple.
1: Sure, I'm looking at the pieces system. I'm just we'll talk at the juveniles. I'm surprised you're not being called out.
0: Oh, can you give me a call myself, please?
1: Sure. Training the west parking lot right here by Chase. He was walking in between vehicles right now. He

make contact with a group of three. I'm going to be escorting them to their parents. Are you guys with me?

0: 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Malibu 245 suspect.
1: Air 21, give me free flight.
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3: 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Do you still have eyes on that transient?
2: Sorry, I forgot to call it out. He's going to be code 4. He ended up walking towards Hawthorne.
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1: Okay, they just exited up.

0: 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Captain, sir, you guys are going to be clear to start code 7, sir. You're going to be the first one, unit 62, to go for gold.
1: Copy that.

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0: And kind of, if you might have ever walked to, if you could provide a customary vehicle escort due to someone fall over.
1: For parking.
0: 10-4. And David 7-2, David 1. Hey, Kevin, sir, if you can just information on, what should report from the customer that a VMA headed, he just exited the school, he's going to be headed eastbound, wearing all gray

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1: Copy, sir. It was the BMA meet Exodus Upper Mall 1 near the Gap 5 here a few minutes ago. BMA, great top, great bottom, and reported from a customer that he followed her to her vehicle, requiring her of her age.
0: Okay. Is he in a gray t-shirt and black pants?
1: That's affirmative, sir. In the outdoor area?
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1: Southwest.

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0: 43.
2: Janome, there's two male juveniles that entered through Mall 9 and went into the Macy's Women's Mall 9. They are heading upwards, so they might go, they might exit up Women's, Macy's upper luxury area. They have a scooter and a skateboard.
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1: 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I advise fire department something.
2: Truck 43 copies. We'll remain on scene for a moment.

0: a visual on that CMA that was called out earlier for stalking the customer. He's now heading westbound through Lower Luxury, right in front of Zara, and he's
1: hey, careful. Yeah, David 72, add more.

0: JFJ 733, DFJ is entered into P. Come all the way down by there. 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